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1: 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My name is Gavin. The show is called Inside the Box. Hope everybody's having a wonderful evening thus far. It is 8:17 p.m. roughly on Thursday, June 18th. It's been a good day for me so far. Kind of a slow day, but you know, we're getting by. It's kind of stormy out. Kind of crazy weather going on here in Lexington. I don't know if everybody listening is in Lexington right now, because you can stream WRFL on WRFL.fm. I hope somebody listening has had a beautiful day outside, because here it's been pretty doom and gloom. You just heard Bow Down by Geese. Before that, you heard Act My Age by Lainey. And before that, you heard Teachers by Ed O'Brien. And before that, you heard Caught Up in the Past by Jeff Tweedy. We got some awesome tracks planned for tonight. I got about an hour and 15 minutes left of music. Up next, we got a track from Tracy Bonham. Track's called Navy Bean. This is for my dad. He likes this artist a lot, so I'm playing it for him. Keep it tuned all the way to the left. WRFL Lexington.

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0: What's going on, Lexington? You are listening to WRFL Lexington. My name is Gavin. The show is called Inside the Box. You just heard The District Sleeps Alone Tonight by The Postal Service. Before that, you heard Butterflies by Runo Plum. Before that, you heard Navy Bean, like I said before, by Tracy Bonham. Up next, we got a track from The Flaming Lips, a classic, the opener to their classic album, Yoshimi Battles the Pink Robots. The song's called Fight Test. Please enjoy. Keep it tuned all the way left. WRFL Lexington.

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1: 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My name is Gavin. The show is called Inside the Box. You just heard the new sound by Jordy Greep. Before that, you heard Vincent O'Brien by M. Ward. And before that, you heard Memory Swerver by Phantom Wave. Up next, we got a track from The Shins. It's called Phantom Limb. It's from their album, Wincing the Night Away. It's a great album. All right. Keep tuned all the way to the left. Enjoy WRFL Lexington.

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It is the middle ground between sight, sound, and mind. 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By listening, you cross over into an area which we call WRFL Lexington.

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1: 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Almost forgot the name of the show. I'm Liam. I'm training with Gavin. Shout out Gavin real quick. You just heard MGMT, the song Me and Michael, Little Dark Age. After that was Jay Somm, What You Need, off of the album Belong. And following that was My Chemical Romance's track It's Not a Fashion Statement, It's a Death Wish, off of Three Cheers for Sweet Revenge.

0: 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Just like WRFL's on-air content, The Rifle is constantly changing. Physical copies of The Rifle can be found at various underwriter locations around Lexington or outside the WRFL doors in the Gatton Student Center. A digital archive of The Rifle dating back to 1987 can be found at wrfl.fm/rifle.
1: 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All right, you just heard Water From Your Eyes, their track Knights in Armor off of the album It's a Beautiful Place. Before that was Gorilla Toss, their song Deep Sight off of You're Weird Now. Before that was Watermelon by the Psychedelic Porn Crumpets off of Pogo Rodeo. And before that was Nina Jirachi's song iPod Touch off of I Love My Computer. Coming up next, you're going to hear... something. I'm going to find something to play. Oh, I'm choking. You're going to hear All My Friends by LCD Sound System off of the album Sound of Silver. I love this song so much. Here it is right now.

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1: What's going on, Lexington? You're listening to WRFL Lexington. My name is Gavin. The show's called Inside the Box. I got about 9 minutes left of my show before passing it off. Had Liam do his first 30 minutes of on-air time. He did a great job, played some great tracks. Tune in next Thursday, and he'll be doing an hour, which is going to be pretty sick for his final exam before being initiated as a DJ.
2: The big day.
1: Up next, well, actually, let me tell you what you heard first. You just heard How Simple by Hop Along. Before that, you heard Breezer by Tiger's Jaw. Before that, you heard All My Friends by LCD Sound System. Up next, we got a track from Field Music, one of my favorite bands. The track's called Same Name. The song's got a really cool groove, so, keep listening to it. Keep it tuned all the way to the left. WRFL Lexington.

WRFL Lexington. We're all the way to the left. Yeah. WRFL Lexington, in accordance with federal law and FCC regulations, confines the broadcast of indecent material to between the hours of 10 p.m. and 6 a.m. Sensitive listeners and children are advised to tune out during these times. Remember, you can always call the on-air DJ at 257-WRFL for concerns, comments, and even just the chat. WRFL Lexington, your only alternative left on the dial.

Good evening, music lovers. You've reached that point in the schedule for WRFL Lexington that presents the Musical Box, the program that gives you progressive rock and related music forums. I'm your host tonight, Dr. Jeff, and have been for 20 years with only occasional hiccups, but I'm here this summer. So here I am for the Musical Box. Got great stuff. We just heard some John Wetton and Bill Bruford, who were the rhythm section to King Crimson at one point. King Crimson Mark III, actually. But that was the two of them doing some work on One Red Nightmare. One More Red Nightmare. It says One More Red Nightmare bass and drums. By John Wetton and Bill Bruford of King Crimson fame. From an album called Mr. Stormy's Monday Selection, Volume 9. There's a bunch of volumes of them now, and they've been putting them out for years now. And that's Volume 9. Interesting stuff. Strange byblows of the King Crimson and Robert Fripp sessions. They've been put together by Mr. Stormy over the years. All right. But it's kind of fun things we have here tonight. For instance, the next thing up is some Kate Bush from her album Ariel, which was a pleasant relief for me because she had been, hadn't done anything for several years of interest. Her previous record was The Red Shoes, which I didn't think was very good at all, frankly. Or didn't think really met up to her standards. But Ariel, I think, is a good one. So here's Prelude and Prologue from Ariel, music of Kate Bush.

All right, that was Kate Bush from her recent album, Ariel, or a recent one for her. That was a prelude followed by Prologue was the main tune on that. A couple of tunes by Kate Bush. All right, next up is a Japanese band named Apsaris from the 80s, I think. It's their only album that I know of. Apsaris, a tune called Ashitani, which is... I don't know what it means, but Ashitani, a Japanese band called Apsaris.

All right, that was Opsaris from their album Opsaris, a tune called Ashitani. Now, Opsaris were Hindu sex deities, but there's no picture of sexy Hindu women on the cover, just some modernistic looking stuff. I'm not sure where they got the name from then, but their Opsaris is the name of the band, and that was the name of the album. Tune was Ashitani. Alright, next up is another Polish band from the early 70s named Exodus. And I had to buy this from some woman in Poland online. And this may be the only record in America of this band named Exodus.

Well, I admit some confusion. That LP didn't play all that properly, did it? There was an old Polish album, so maybe there's something wrong with the disc. I can never be too sure. But there was something wrong with the turntable a while back. But it seemed to be working for most of it. Anyway, but that was the band Exodus, a Polish band. And I believe there was an album title to the album. It's Supernova, very small letters, but that's the title of the album, Supernova, by the band Exodus. And I have no way of pronouncing Polish, really. I'm not sure. Planata Marzen Czeka, my best guess. But that was all Exodus, a Polish band, from their album, I think, Supernova, early 70s. All right. Next up is some Von Zamla. This is the guy who was a major figure behind Zama Manas Mama. He later, when it became Zama Mamas Mana, Zama Mamas Mana, they placed S's with Z's. But then it became a band called just Von Zamla. And this is a Von Zamla album. Entitled The Year of Its Born, 1983. Here's a track of Von Zamla.

All right, that was Von Zamla from the album 1983. It was the year that was made. That's post their Zamla Minus Mana and Zamla Minus Mana records. That's good stuff by them at one point. Tune entitled Haryanta. Music of Von Zamla. All right, next up is some Duke Ellington. This is from an album, 1941 Classics, and they don't talk about, they never talk about these things on these doubtful records. These are illegitimate issues of sessions that were never released as such. But here's an interesting one of him doing a tune called John Hardy's Wife. And this is the 1941 band from the album 1941 Classics. And this is an era when he had the briefly lived Jimmy Blanton on bass, who was a remarkable musician that Duke Ellington had discovered in 1939. Jimmy Blanton was the first virtuostic bass player, string bass player in jazz. He pushed it great, much farther than anybody had ever done before. And died in early 1942 of tuberculosis, so he was only around for a couple of years with Duke Ellington, making his mark on jazz before going away. And it's the same time when Benny Goodman had discovered and was promoting Charlie Christian on guitar, who also died in early 1942 of tuberculosis. Bad disease to contract back in the early 40s from jazzers. But this is Duke Ellington doing a tune called John Hardy's Wife.

All right, that was Duke Ellington doing Duke, John Hardy's Wife from 1941. Interesting band with him at the best of his era at that time. Okay, next up, here's another curious band. This is one of the bands that some labels are trying to come up to make a rival to the San Francisco sound out of Boston. This is from the Boston sound. A band named Eden's Children. Their second album, Sure Looks Real. This is the title track to Sure Looks Real. Music of Eden's Children.

Complete apologies. For some reason, I started replaying another track from Von Zamla. That was not the band. That was not the band at all. The band is Eden's Children, a band from the 60s. From their second album, Sure Looks Real, is the title track, Sure Looks Real. Let's try this again and do it right this time. Sorry about that.

All right, that was Eden's Children from their second album, Sure Looks Real. That was the title track, Sure Looks Real, by Eden's Children. Good band, did two albums, then vanished. All right, here's one more, a bit more life, 20-year career. This is some Martin Denny. Now he put out later in his career, 1970 or thereabouts, called Exotic Moog. Of course, he didn't pronounce it that way, but that's the way it's pronounced. Exotic Moog. There's a trend called Talk of the Trees by Martin Denny.

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3: All right, music lovers, you reached the second hour of the program, which is the Musical Box, the program we bring here on WRFL Lexington that gives you progressive rock and related music forms. We just heard a couple odd ones. That last one was Wild Bill Davis, an old 60s organist, fairly famous as a combo organist of the more pop dance variety. But that was Wild Bill Davis doing a tune called Make Love to Me from his album Free, Frantic, and Funky. You get a bit of all those, I guess, three at some point. But that was Wild Bill Davis. And before that, we heard some Martin Denny from his album Exotic Moog. Interesting tune. From about 1970 or thereabouts, a latter album has called Exotic Moog, a tune called I Talk to the Trees. Anyway, time to get really interesting here. Do a major one now. Here's some Amandul 2. I promised it a couple weeks ago and I didn't play it last week, but this week I'm going to do it. This is a track written by John Weinzierl off of the Dance of the Lemmings album. This is Breathless Skylight Transistor Child, the music of Amandul 2.

0: And thus ends Amadoul 2, doing their wonderful tune, Restless Skylight Transistor Child. It was music from John Weinsreel, wrote that one. A long scale work off of the album Dans der Lemminge, or Dance of the Lemmings. Good stuff from Amadoul 2.
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All right, next up, we'll try to get some more ordinary stuff. Here's some Larry Coryell from an early album of his entitled Coryell, his second album, I believe. It's a long track by Larry Coryell. Jamming with Albert is called, but it's actually Albert Stinson. Albert Stinson, the bass player that he's jamming with on this one. It's hoping for Albert Ayler, but that's not true. Albert Stinson is Jamming with Albert by Larry Coryell.

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1: All right, we just heard some Larry Coryell from his second album, Coryell. A tune is called The Jam with Albert, and that's a jam with Albert Stinson, is the bass player on that one, as well as Bernard Purdy on drums. That's Larry Coryell. Good stuff by Larry Coryell, early record by him, his second album called Coryell. All right, well, I was going to play the rest of the tune, but I'm going to burn off the rest of the half hour pretty much with this great track by George Russell, the great, late, great pianist and jazz band leader and composer. This is with his Living Time Orchestra, an album called The London Concert, and this is a tune called Uncommon Ground, music of George Russell and his Living Time Orchestra.

0: All right, we just heard George Russell and his Living Time Orchestra, a thing called the London Concert, a performance of his professional orchestra that he led at times. Now, I'm an old fan of George Russell. I saw him for many years. He was attached to the New England Conservatory and was a teacher there for many years. And every year, he would do a concert with a student orchestra, and it was really good. And I made a bunch of tapes of them, of course. But there was the one fine time when he played a local nightclub in Boston, and he had his professional orchestra with him, the English Orchestra, including Anthony Shepard and Ian Carr on trumpet. And I saw them play once, and it was really, really good. But that was George Russell doing Uncommon Ground. I'll bring it back and hear it more sometime. But I guess that's it for me. Let's do it again next week, shall we? Bye for now.
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1: 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If you're just now joining in, you just heard the song "There Are Worse Things I Could Do" from the movie Grease. Yes, the movie Grease. And before that, I had "Designer" by Balu Brigada. I hope I'm saying that right. I probably am not. But let's talk about some things happening this weekend. Today, Fruit Bats with Gwennifer Raymond is going to be at the Burl at 8 p.m. And then on Saturday, the 20th, we have the first WRFL DJ training. That's going to be here at the Gatton Student Center in the Senate Chamber at 12 p.m. So that is noon. If you want to do what I do, talk on air, play all your little songs that you love, then come to that. And the other thing happening on Saturday is the Emo Night Tour. You have to be 21 plus to go to that at the Burl at 8 p.m. And then on Sunday, the 21st, we have the Allman Band, or the Allman Butter Band, that is also at the Burl at 8 p.m. The Burl is booked and busy. Up next, I've got The Sign, but it is the Ultimix by Ace of Base.

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We're sorry. You have reached a number that has been disconnected or is no longer in service. 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
2: 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Before that, Sweet Transvestite by Tim Curry. I love the Rocky Horror Picture Show. I need to go see that in person here, so maybe if you know, hit me up, let me know. And up next, we've got How by Clairo.

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You're listening to WRFL Lexington. This is The Eclectic Metal Space. I am Tabor. It's 3 a.m. I want to keep the metal rolling. So, what we're going to play next is we're going to play some Mayhem. This is some black metal. This is some old school black metal. I don't know if I'm really a fan of the, the main member of this band, but, you know, music's all right, you know, so we'll roll it. The song is Realm of Endless Misery. Let's go.

Yep, that was some mayhem. They just put it right to you. All right, so next up, I got some Black Knife. Them local boys. So let's give it to them. We got some crawling, their track, crawling through your guts to see the light. All right.

All right. Yep. That was some Black Knight. Next up, I got some High on Fire. Let's go with their Tough Guy track. Let's go.

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2: Yeah, I love Pops, man. It's too bad he's retiring, Susan. But hey, the ones guys taking it over are going to run it real well. I know it. All right, so this last track for this hour, or no, maybe? Well, no, I got two more tracks from the Playbox for this hour. This next one is going to be some Night Stinger. Their track, The Night Is Never Over. I figured, you know, I'd give you all a little bit of a palate cleanse from, you know, what I've been doing to you with this rough stuff for these last three albums. You know. But yeah, let's go.

All right. That was some Night Stinger. All right, last track from the play box tonight is some Opeth from their album The Last Will and Testament, track 2 off that album. Because, you know, it doesn't have names on the back of this album in the play box. You know, maybe, you know, if you all know the names, if there are names, maybe y'all can call in here. It's 859-257-9735. Maybe you can let me know. But yeah, I'm gonna play it. Let's go.

Yep. Leave it to Opeth to throw his curveball. Yep. All right. So, well, yeah. So, I think, you know, I'm going to go ahead and go with the 30-minute stuff here. So, I'm just going to go ahead and read this one. The Kentucky Music Business Club is an organization for University of Kentucky students that provides members with valuable hands-on experience and promotes a love for the music industry. KMBC offers its members opportunities to meet and hear from industry professionals, attend site visits, and learn about how to get involved in music. More information about the club and how to get involved is available on the Kentucky Music Business Club's BB Involved page or Instagram at kmbc.uky.

0: 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A digital archive of The Rifle dating back to 1987 can be found at wrfl.fm/rifle.
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2: All right. So, all right, I'm going to get to the stuff I brought with me now. So, this first track is, this first band anyway, I'm going to play some Bloodstar. I love this heavy metal band. This, there's a chick fronted, metal band. Man, these girl fronted heavy metal bands that have been just sparking up in the last few years are just amazing, man. They just have so much power and so much they're just great. And this one just oh yeah. Anyway. Let's go.

Yeah. Told you. Those guys are awesome. They just... I can't say more. But yeah, I got another awesome, you know, chick-fronted band. They've been around forever. They've been around for a while. And they're from just up in Louisville. Savage Master. From their album, Mask of the Devil, track Marry the Wolf. Let's go.

Yep, that was Savage Master. I love him. I love him. They ever come back to Lexington, or if I hear of them playing in Louisville, I'm going to see them. I don't care if I'm working that night. I'm taking the night off. I swear. It's a mission. It's a mission. Anyway. So, next track I'm going to play here. I'm going to play me some Shadows. Their track, Alisa. Let's go.

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1: Yeah, they're pretty good pizza. They have some really weird flavors for pretty much whatever you want on their pizza. All right, so next up, I'm going to play some Nox Novacula off of their album Feed the Fire. I'm going to play their track Wolves. This one's got a special place in my heart. It just tells you, grow up. Let's go.

You're always running from your past. So you gotta move forward. All right. So I've gotta figure out the next track I'm gonna play to bring us up to the next hour. So yeah, I think I'm gonna play me some put on some Restless Spirit here. This band is awesome. They're very doomy and kind of they're very very heavy metal and doomy heavy metal. Like I can't even name it, but they're great. Album is Blood of the Old Gods. Track is gonna be Cascade Immolator. Yeah, let's give it a listen. All right.

All right, I got one more track for y'all to round out this hour. It's Municipal Waste with their track Hazardous Mutation. Let's go.

WRFL Lexington, in accordance with federal law and FCC regulations, confines the broadcasting of indecent material to between the hours of 10 p.m. and 6 a.m. Sensitive listeners and children are advised to tune out during these times. Remember, you can call the on-air DJ at 257-WRFL for concerns, comments,

You're listening to WRFL Lexington. This is the Eclectic Metal Space. I am Tabor. Well, it's 4 o'clock. This is the last hour of my show this week. We're going to keep the metal rolling. You know, I want to play some more Judas Priest. So, and, you know, I love this this newest album they put out recently, Invisible Shield. So, I'm going to play their the track Trial by Fire off of it. So, let's go. All right.

God, I just love how well he is still doing with how old the guy is still, how old he is now. I mean, he still hits it, man. I just, man, you know, like, I don't know what, like, somebody's got to, like, you know, like, get his secret, dude. Like, you know, I mean, he looks old, but, like, he's still got it. Anyway, moving on. I'm going to play some Morbid Saint off their album Swallowed by Hell, the track Killer Instinct. Let's go.

Yep, Morbid Saint. All right, so next up I've got some Conan. Not Conan the Barbarian, like my hero when I was a kid, but just Conan, the doom metal band. Their album, Violence Dimension. The track, Desolation Hex. Let's go.

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All right. Yeah, schedule is awesome. That's where I get my insults. That nag champa. All right. So, but let's see what I got playing next. Yeah, I was going to play some Midnight. But yeah, I'm going to play some Midnight off their album Hellish Expectations, the track Slave to the Blade. Let's go.

Slave to the Blade. Oh, yeah. All right, so next up I've got the band Thou off of their album Umbilical, track Lonely Vigil. Let's go.

Yep. Thou. They totally just, like, hit you in the brain, man. God. Wish I would have found them a little bit earlier. But all right, so. Next up, I've got some Chemists. Off their album, Absolution. The track is Antediluvian. Let's go.

WRFL Lexington, in accordance with federal law and FCC regulations, confines the broadcasting of indecent material to between the hours of 10 p.m. and 6 a.m. Sensitive listeners and children are advised to tune out during these times. 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
1: All right, so next up I've got some Crippled Black Phoenix off their album Banefire. This is one of my favorite of their albums, really. It's the most cohesive, and it just you put on the first track and you have to listen through it, the whole thing. But anyway, I'm just going to play one track for you, which is Ambassadors. Let's go.

All right. Yeah. Crippled Black Phoenix. I just can't get enough of that band. All right. So next up, I've got some Holder. This is a very, very awesome black metal band. They have a very good folk element to them. This track is called Purgations of Bodily Corruptions. We'll get it going here.

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1: All right, so my next track is going to be, it's kind of hard to pronounce all this one, because this is very, they don't pull any punches on the names of this one, but this is, the name of the band is Havu Krunu, but I'm not even going to attempt to try to pronounce the name of the album or the name of the track, but it's some pretty awesome black metal, straight out of Finland, but they are amazing, so we're gonna give it a listen. Let's go.

All right. So that was Habaraku. God, I can't pronounce it right. All right. So I got one more track for the night. It's a long one, but it's Panopticon. These guys are great. Track is Snow Burdened Branches. I'll talk to you all next week. Have a good one.

A great many people, young people, come to see me. And they ask me, what is your hope for the world? And I always answer them that the hope for the world is in you. You are the new generation. I'm the old generation. It's just like this little tree here. This is a sapling. Right beside it is one of these enormous red pines. This sapling epitomizes you and the hope of the world. So, when you wonder how things are going, just remember that. You have your task to do. You've got to carry on the battle to preserve such beautiful places as this. The battle goes on endlessly. It's your task. You've got to see that you keep the flame alive, no matter what the obstacles. The whole world depends on you. The whole world depends on this little pine, in a sense, just as it once

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Remember, you can always call the on-air DJ at 257-WRFL for concerns, comments, and even just the chat. 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

Good morning, my little early birds. I am back, and you are listening to the show Sunrise Sounds on WRFL Lexington 88.1. Whether you're listening on the website or you have your dial turned all the way to the left, I'm going to be here for the next 2 hours. And also, this is my pre-recorded show because I'm the music director of WRFL, and I'm currently 2 hours away. Anyways, we're going to get into it. This is kind of, I've been playing some kind of like loud, upbeat music to kind of get you guys awake and staying awake. I know. Or maybe you haven't went to bed. Get to bed. Honestly, like, that's crazy. Anyway, no shade, no hate, but like, your body needs sleep. Anyways, we're going to backsell a little bit and then we're going to get right back into it. I just want you guys to have a good day. I hope that you guys have had a good week. And if you haven't, tomorrow's Saturday, and Saturday is always awesome, right? Like, Saturday's a weekend. You can always, like, I don't know, maybe you have work on Saturday. I don't know. Anyways, Saturday has good vibes. That's all I know. Friday also has good vibes, but I will say Tuesday does not have good vibes. I don't know why, but okay, I'm not going to get into this. Anyways, we last heard Willie for No One by the new album from Turnover, and then after that was Kentucky Telephone from The Last Gray Wolf, who is a local artist in Lexington. After that was Black Licorice by Peach Pit, and then directly after that, let's see here, was Biting Heels by Lucky. And then we played Angelina by Pine Grove. We're going to get really happy, guys. We deserve to have a good day. I hope that, like, wherever you are, whatever you're doing, you're going to have a good morning if you're listening to this show. So we're going to get right back into it. I won't take up any more of your time. And let's roll on. You're all the way to the left.

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2: Good morning, friends. We are back. Thanks for sticking around, or thanks for tuning in. You're listening to the show Sunrise Sounds, and we are listening to sounds that we would listen to while watching a, guess it, sunrise. Yep. Anyways, we just heard the new Lemon Twigs album with two or three off the album, Look for Your Mind, exclamation point. I love this album. It is so, so good. I am so psyched about it. Oh my gosh, they killed that. And then after that was Even Mountains Erode by La La La La. Yeah, anyway. And then after that was Open Up by Rat Boys off of their album Singing to an Empty Chair. I don't know if I've ever done that, but like, fire album name, I guess. Yeah, they're singing on the radio. Sure. Anyways, I'm glad that you guys are sticking around. Hopefully you guys have woken up a little more. Now we are going to get into the real sunrise music. I'm so excited. Get excited. You're probably looking at your dial or your computer like you hate me, but get excited. Tomorrow's Saturday. We're going to live it up. Anyways, stay all the way to the left. I'll be back. Bye.

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1: 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We're back. You're listening to WRFL Lexington 88.1. Whether you have your dial turned or you're listening through the website at wrfl.fm, thank you so much for tuning in. We're going to get right back into it. Like I always say, don't worry. We're here for the music, and the music is it. Let's see. We listened to My Maker from Snail Mail. After that was Widow's Peak off their new album, and the song was The Hook. After that was Goodbye by The Cream with their new album. And then after that was Every Day. Oh, that was all. That's it. So, so happy that you guys have chosen to tune in, and we'll get right back into it. I'm so happy that you're still awake. You should be proud of yourself because it is like 5:47-ish, 48. So you're doing great. Keep it going. You're all the way to the left.

Good morning, beautiful people listening to WRFL Lexington 88.1. We are on the show Sunrise Sounds, and I, your host, Abby, am here to help you wake up and get to wherever you need to go at 6 o'clock in the morning. Wow. If you're still here, I'm so happy that you're awake, and I'm so happy that you may be even more awake than you were at 5 a.m., hopefully. Thanks so much for tuning in. I want you to know that even if you didn't make another, if you don't make another difference today, you made this radio DJ's little heart happy by just tuning in. So thank you guys so much for that. We listened to I'll Never Know by AA. And then after that was Bug by Alex G. After that was Even If It's a Lie, in parentheses, I Don't Mind by Yinling. And then directly after that was Honey by Artichoke. We got a bunch of good stuff coming up, so stay tuned in, and you're all the way to the left. Thanks for tuning in. Bye.

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1: What's up, friends? Good morning. Thanks for tuning in to WRFL Lexington at 6:15 in the morning. Wow. You guys are troopers. I can't even lie. This is a pre-recorded show if you weren't listening at about 5:30-ish a.m. This is a pre-record. I am the music director of WRFL. My name's Abby. Nice to meet you. I think it's so cool that you are tuned in. You are making a difference just by being here. So thanks for that. And then let's see here. We listened to Down the Line by Beach Fossils. That album is just so amazing. And I feel like a lot of people forgot about it. I think it was released in 2017. I could be so wrong. I don't know, but it's so good. After that, we had The Rain Don't Care by Nothing. That is not me gatekeeping the band. That is their actual name. And then after that, we had Heaven 2 by La La La La. Were they singing when they created their name? Okay. That is also off the album Heaven 2. And then after that, oh, that was it. So I will check back in with you guys at 6:30. You are doing great. Push through and keep going and stay all the way to the left.

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2: 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DJ Baldspot, where I play a different theme every week. For example, women in rhythm, Kentucky Fried bands, Florida death metal, Broadway musicals, Midwest emo, music festival lineups, record label discographies, digital dancehall, instrumental songs by non-instrumental bands, and more. It's the show with the Monty Python soundbite.
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0: Welcome back to Sunrise Sounds, where we play sounds that you would listen to watching a sunrise. Yep, it's very straightforward. I made it that way. Anyways, I'm Abby, the music director of WRFL, and if you've been listening for the last hour and 30 minutes, you're probably really tired of hearing that, and I'm so sorry. I just really like for my audience to know who's talking and to, like, kind of, I don't know, you don't get this bond with, like, Apple Music, you know? You kind of need to know your DJ. Anyways, we just heard Happy Now, the clean version, by Like Lee. After that was Wild in the Uplands by Gently Tender. Directly after that was If I Leave by Mitski. And then after that was Golden Green by Slaughter Beach Dog. I had to put some in there. I just had to. And then, oh, the last song that we heard was Rich Kid by Roya. I had never heard that song. I played it, and I was like, I really like this song. It had no plays on our system, so that's really weird. It was pretty awesome. Anyways, I want you to slow down, guys. It's 6:30. You've made it this far. If anybody doesn't tell you this, your radio DJ is going to tell you right now that you need to find an outlet where you can be not stressed and creative, whether that is painting, whether that is hiking, whether that is, whether that is drawing or listening to music or listening to WRFL. You need that. Everyone deserves that. I wanted to tell you that I went hiking with my friends and I saw Dog Slaughter Falls, which is why I played Slaughter Beach Dog. Duh. Anyway, I went hiking at Dog Slaughter Falls and it was so, so fun. And then the week prior to that, I went to Cumberland Falls and I went to Eagle Falls. And it was so fun. And I was like, I'm going to do this more often. So I'm going to go on a hike every single week and I'm going to find a new waterfall to look at every single week, because when your problems are too big, you need to go somewhere where you feel small. Whoa, that was kind of a bar. Anyway, so I am urging you, if nobody else is telling you, go do something that will de-stress you. We as humans used to run in the rivers and, like, I don't know, like, gather berries. But we used to do stuff that was so human-like, and we need to keep doing it. So don't let whatever you're doing right now overtake you. Okay, I'm done talking. I just wanted to get that out there. All good vibes coming your way. You're all the way to the left. Thank you so much for tuning in. We got 30 more minutes to go. Let's go.

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1: This is my last good morning to you early birds. Good morning. Thank you so much for tuning in to Sunrise Sounds. We've been having some bangers. We've been having a blast. I hope that you guys have enjoyed yourself. I'll be back next week, same time, 5 to 7 a.m. You guys tune in and I will talk to you again. You will hear from me again. Don't worry. I will still be just as insufferable. Anyway, we heard Offering by Cults. And then after that, we heard Human by Daughter. And then, let's see, then we heard Mannequin by DuckTales. I really like that song. It's really good. So I'm going to play some good bangers to go out with. And I hope that you guys have a great rest of your weekend and a great week next week. Yeah. Anyways, thanks so much for tuning in. And I will catch you guys back on Friday from 5 to 7 a.m. See you there. Stay all the way to the left.

Welcome, live from the WRFL studios on the campus of the University of Kentucky. 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Keep it locked there and thanks for listening. This is Frank and Friends, an eclectic look at the Great American Songbook and more. I'm your host DJ Bill and I hope you find the next 2 hours entertaining and enjoyable. 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Today's show will be another Mishcolanz, as they say in Italian, a mixture of some songs I didn't get to in other show playlists, some nice things I've missed, as Sinatra said in his 1974 reprise album, some requests I've received that I haven't been able to get to yet, and just a couple of things I wanted to play. So, a real hodgepodge, one might say. And of course, as is our usual educational custom here at Frank and Friends, I like to start off the show by taking a look at Sinatra's long history and play something from this date in his vast repertoire. June 19th, 1964, found Frank in L.A. with Bing Crosby and Fred Waring and the Pennsylvanians to record two Christmas songs for his 12 Songs of Christmas reprise album. I'm not quite in the mood for Christmas songs just yet, so I picked a few Sinatra rarities that you probably haven't heard and I know you will enjoy. So, having said all that, sit back, relax, and let's have a listen.

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4: 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Happy Friday morning to all. For the break, we heard three rarities from Sinatra, Anytime I'll Be There, the 1975 song written by Paul Anka, who of course also did My Way. The Game Is Over, 1970 song written and performed by John Denver. And Walk Away from the 1967 musical How Now, Dow Jones. And lastly, Here's to the Band, a 1983 release written specifically for Sinatra. And here, done by Gooch and his big band. Next up for us, Lady Day.

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0: And you're listening to Frank and Friends on this Friday morning. Before the break, we heard by request a block of The Sassy One, or The Divine One, as she was also known. Sarah Vaughan, Jersey girl, born in Newark, New Jersey, way back when. And she did for us Little Girl Blue from her Ultimate Sarah Vaughan album. Before that, Romance. And she started her block with Misty. And we started that last set with Lady Day, Billie Holiday with Don't Explain. Next up for us, another request block, one of my faves, Billy Eckstine.

0: By request, Mel Torme here in Frank and Friends, and before that, a block of Billy Eckstein with Remember and Passing Strangers, Who Can I Turn To When Nobody Needs Me? And we started off with Ubop Shabime.
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1: I'll double and triple that. Thank you for listening to Frank and Friends. Before the break, we heard the We Five, famous for their one-hit wonder, You Were On My Mind, with Cast Your Fate to the Wind. Before that, Eric Clapton did too, I Was Fooled, and How Deep Is the Ocean? And we started with Catherine Russell with You Turn the Tables on Me. Next up for us, a special request from a very special person.

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1: And we started that last set, obviously, with Michael Bublé's version of Summer Wind, and Lady Gaga with Do I Love You, and Lady with Tony Bennett with Love for Sale from their Love for Sale album, and The Weavers with Kisses Sweeter Than Wine. And how about another one from The Weavers?

Jose Marti of Cuba was born in 1853. At the age of 17, he was exiled and spent most of his life away from his home. When he was 42, he finally returned to Cuba and within a year was killed in an abortive uprising. And this is one of his last poems. I am a truthful man, and before dying I want to share these poems of my soul. My verses are light green, but also flaming crimson. My verses are like a wounded fawn seeking refuge with the poor people of this earth. I want to share my

0: you let me.
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I asked her, would she like to have a talk, make some talk. All the fellas standing on the walk,

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0: And before the break, we heard Dance with the Dolly by Russ Morgan and his orchestra. And Oh You Beautiful Doll, Jessica Malasky. Come Raider, Come Shine, B.B. King with Eric Clapton. And we started that last set with the Weavers and Guantanamera. How about one more from Jessica Malasky?

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1: And before the break, we heard a Request the Block of Nancy Wilson, Don't Rain on My Parade. For that, Blame It on My Youth with George Shearing on piano. And by request, Teach Me Tonight by You Know Who. And Jessica Malasky started with The Red, Red Robin. Let's take a look at what's going on around town, shall we? Today, Friday the 19th, you have the Fruit Bats with Gwenifer Raymond at the Burl at 8 p.m. Tomorrow, Saturday the 20th, you have WRFL DJ training, the first session at the Gatton Student Center in the Senate Chamber at 12 p.m. And you've got the Elmo Night Tour at the Burl at 8 p.m. And then for Sunday, you have the Almond Butter Band at the Burl at 8 p.m. So there's that. And then, of course, every Friday you have stand-up comedy open mic at the Ethereal Slice House at 8 p.m. And every Monday you have music open mic night at the Kenwick Table at 5 p.m. So having said that, I've got a couple more requests to play in our last quarter hour. Hope you enjoy.

And that's just about going to do it for this edition of Frank and Friends. Thanks for listening, being with me. Thank you.

0: is Rhiannon Giddens, the Grammy and Pulitzer Prize-winning musician. Her new album is titled You're the One. We'll link to the video for her song Another Wasted Life at democracynow.org. And that does it for today's special Juneteenth broadcast. I'm Amy Goodman. Thanks so much for joining us.
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Some say the future is unattainable, a bold feat of imagination impossible to touch. 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A symphony of innovation in motion. What if there was a model for living that connects people, finances, nature, and technology into one seamless experience? What if we told you the future is already here? 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
1: Hello, everybody. It is 10:17 a.m. on Friday. This is She Doesn't Even Go Here, and we have just listened to some music. Just coming off of this was Small Axe by Bob Marley from Disc 1 of his album Songs of Freedom. Before that was his son Ziggy Marley with Sweet Divine from his new album Brightside. And before that, we listened to User Onboarding Sequence by Telehealth from Green World Image, A Mound of Field by Gently Tender from This Was Once Fields, and Knife in the Heart by Leaky Lee from The After Party. And we're actually doing, we're going to do one more play this hour just to round out the five I need. And then after that, we're going to jump into a Father's Day theme this Friday, because Father's Day is on Sunday. But next, let's play some Sweet Meg, covering I Don't Want to Set the World on Fire, originally by the Ink Spots.

0: Hello, everybody. So we are back now. It is 10:29, and we just listened to, first of all, I Don't Want to Set the World on Fire, as sung by Sweet Meg from her album Massive Negroni. And then after that was Rambling Round by Woody Guthrie from The Ash Recordings, and 1913 Massacre by Arlo Guthrie from his album Hobo's Lullaby. Pull up a PSA to read for you. I should just cue these things up to start with. I normally do. The Martin Luther King Center empowers University of Kentucky students to enhance their college experience by fostering student success, civic leadership, and community building grounded in Dr. King's vision of the beloved community. The MLK Center supports students through access to a welcoming multi-purpose space, one-on-one connections with full-time staff, dynamic programs, collaborative campus initiatives, and guidance for student organizations. Ways to get connected with the MLK Center can be found on their BB Involved page or at Suite A230 in the Gatton Student Center. That's some very interesting stuff right there. I don't know much about that because I'm not actually a student. I just read those things off. But then I'm going to let you know about a really cool show that I like.
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1: Hello, everybody. It is 10:49 and this lovely Friday morning. And tonight at the Burl, Fruit Bats with Gwennifer Raymond will be performing at 8 p.m. And then tomorrow at noon, WRFL DJ Training number 1 will be at the Gatton Student Center Senate Chamber. So hopefully we'll get some great turnout for that. You know, our membership director Leah will be hosting that, I believe. So come out, you know, say hi to her, get to meet each other, I guess. The trainings are actually more fun than they sound like. And then the Emo Night Tour, which is a 21-plus show at the Burl, will be on tomorrow night at 8 p.m. That is Saturday, June 20th. And on Sunday, 6:21, the Almond Butter Band will be on the Burl at 8 p.m. And on Thursday, the 25th, South on 75 with Dad's Mad and Sidecar will be at the Burl at 8 p.m. There's a lot of 8 p.m. Burl shows this week, it seems like, because Friday, the 26th, Brother Smith plus Wax Monkey at the Burl at, you guessed it, 8 p.m. And then next Saturday will be training number 2, also at the Gatton Student Center Senate Chamber at noon. So you have to do 2 trainings. There's also, like, I think it's a makeup training on July 11th as well. These are all at the Gatton Student Center Senate Chamber at noon on whichever respective day they're on. Just remember that. And yeah, so I hope you guys are all having a great time. I'm going to let you all get back to the music with some George Harrison.

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1: Hello, everybody. So what have we heard since the last time we were on? Well, we heard Real Love. Okay, I haven't read the last several of these. So we listened to Lean Baby by Frank Sinatra from the Complete Capitol Singles. After that was Day Tripper covered by Nancy Sinatra. That was originally a Beatles song from her album Boots. And next was Real Love, acoustic version by John Lennon from his acoustic album, and Disconnected by Julian Lennon from Everything Changes. After that was Between the Devil and the Deep Blue Sea, sung by George Harrison from his posthumous album Brainwashed. That one was originally by Cab Calloway, I believe. Somebody correct me if I'm wrong on that one. And after that was Yomp by the new number 2 from their debut album, You Are Here. The new number 2 is fronted by Danny Harrison, who is George Harrison's son. And then we heard Acadian Driftwood by The Band from A Musical History, and YYZ by Rush from Moving Pictures. They're probably about the only band that can get away with making a song literally named after an airport. And then we got into some of our Playbox selections with Joy by The Lemon Twigs from their new album, Look For Your Mind, Amsterdam by Ear from Rum Springa, and Blood in the Labyrinth by Boards of Canada from Inferno. We're going to play a couple more Playbox tracks for you, and then we're going to get back to everything else we're going to play, I guess. But I hope you all are having a lovely Friday.

Hello, everybody. That was Dance the Pain Away by Hot and Freddy. And before that was 507 Smith by Coin-O-Matic. From the album Coin-O-Matic, rather. And the National Alliance for Eating Disorders provides daily free virtual pro-recovery support groups for those 18 and up, hosted by licensed and trained professionals. 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So do that, or don't, if it's not relevant to you, I guess.

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1: Hello, everybody. It is 11:44. I'm with you for 16 more minutes. We just listened to Three Millioner by Tomina Harkett and Stig Brenner from Hva Vi Nå. And before that was her father, Morten Harkett, on Lay Me Down Tonight from his album Wild Seed. Before that was Lilac Wine by Jeff Buckley from Grace and Song to the Siren by Tim Buckley from Star Sailor. Next up, I actually tried making a clean edit of a track I've wanted to play for a while that had some language in it I couldn't play. I got all the stuff scrubbed out, but let me know how, if I can improve these edits.
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WRFL Lexington, your only alternative left. We're broadcasting live from the University of Kentucky campus. My name's Crow. This show's called Love, Love, Love. The show so nice we had to name it thrice. I'll be with you for the next 120 minutes. I'm here every Friday from noon to 2, unless something intervenes, as some health stuff has been doing the past few weeks. But you know what? I'm here today. I'm loving it. It's a beautiful, sunshiny Friday. Let's celebrate. That last track was a band out of Louisville called Glove. The album was called Boom Nights, and that track was called Still As Can Be. I want to keep things rolling. This track's from Orion's Belt. Let's check it out right now on WRFL's Love, Love, Love.

I wish there was a treaty we could sign. It's over now, the water and the wine. We were broken then, but now we're borderline. And I wish there was a treaty. I wish there was a treaty between your love and mine.

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1: Hello again, radio friends. It's 16 minutes after 12 o'clock. I hope you're having a good lunch. If you're not having lunch yet, I hope you're going to have lunch soon because, you know, there are important things that you need to do during the 12 o'clock hour. I will live vicariously through your lunch, but what you got to do for me to do that is call me up here at the station and let me know what you're having for lunch. 859-257-9735. That's 257-WRFL from your touchtone telephone. Let me know what you're having for lunch. And if you got a request, maybe I'll play that for you too. The last two tracks that we heard were both the last songs off the last albums released by their respected artists before they passed away. The last one was Leonard Cohen. The track was called Strings Reprise / Treaty, and that was off his last album, You Want It Darker. And before that one was David Bowie's I Can't Give Everything Away, which was, of course, the last track off of Black Star, which was his last album. Both of those albums released in 2016, and they were recorded towards the end of their lives when both of the artists knew that it was going to be their last album, or at least the last album that was released while they were still alive or shortly thereafter. I always pair those albums together in my mind, even though they're radically different, and Cohen and Bowie are obviously radically different musicians, but I love them both, and you know, that's a big loss to the music world. My name's Crow. This show's Love, Love, Love. We appreciate you tuning in, spending some time with College Radio today. Did you know that Widow Speak recently released a new album? It's true. It's called Roses, and I listened to it this week. It's pretty good. I'm going to play a track right now. It's called Angel Number on WRFL's Love, Love, Love.

0: Ladies and gentlemen, Friday nights only, 6 to 8 p.m., the Fandom Power Double Hour, brought to you by the most powerful tag team in college radio, the Fandom Powerhouse. I can't think of all this. You know him, you love him, it's Uncle Bill.
1: Let me tell you something, I'm your ever-loving, ever-beloved, blue-eyed Uncle Bill. 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
4: Well, well, well, it's happened once again. It's 12:30. I don't know why it keeps happening like that, 30 minutes after noon every day, but yeah, here we are. That last track was off the Lemon Twigs new one. It's called Mean to Me off of Look for Your Mind. That could have been, you know, like a great lost B-side from the Beach Boys or something. And then before that one, Wide Mouth did I Wish You Passed On a Little Anger off their album No Gasoline. And then a new one from Widowspeak checking in at the top of that set. That was Angel Number off their new album Roses. I hope you're safe. I hope you're well. I hope you have a good Friday lined up today and a good weekend after that. Got a message for you. Did you know that The Thrifty Cat is a new resource for UK students that offers gently used clothing, furniture, appliances, textbooks, decor, and more? The Thrifty Cat is located in the basement of Blazing Diner, across the street from Blazer Hall and the old Wildcat Wheels space. In addition to offering accessible resources to students, donations for gently used items are accepted. Supporting a zero-waste campus, the Thrifty Cat is now open. For more information, you can go to bit.ly/thethriftycat. That's bit.ly/thethriftycat. And that's Cat with a C, C-A-T, and that'll get you the details. As always, you got a question about any of the PSAs you read on the air here, need to hear a phone number or a URL again, give the on-air DJ a call, 859-257-WRFL. We don't bite, at least not most of us. And if you're nice and have a song you want to hear, the on-air DJ might even play that song from you. In the meantime, I'm going to jump back into some songs of my own. What do I got lined up here? Oh, yeah. So, true story, there's this indie rock band from about 15 years ago called Girly Man who has some of the best harmonies in indie rock music, and I'm the only DJ at RFL who seems to play Girly Man still, which is a tragedy in its own right, but I'm going to play my favorite song by them. This one's Easy Bake Ovens on WRFL's Love, Love, Love.

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1: Hello again. Would you believe it's a quarter till 1 p.m. right now? My name's Crow. 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I hope you're having a good Friday. We just heard David Byrne and St. Vincent. That was an album that came out a little over a decade ago called Love This Giant, and that was the opening track called Who. And there before that one, Grateful Dead did Broke Down Palace off of my favorite Dead album, American Beauty. And that set kicked off with Girly Man doing Easy Bake Ovens off of Everything's Easy. That album's a great one to start with if you're curious and interested in getting into Girly Man. And all of their harmonies are kind of like that song was. They're just amazing, amazing artists. Too bad they're not still around. But you got the albums there if you want to go back and reminisce. Do you know what else you've got? You've got some things to do this weekend if you want to get out and about. And to find out more about them, go to wrfl.fm/events. And you'll see our community calendar. When you do that today, you'll discover that this Friday, the 19th of June, in this foul year of our Lord, 2026, at 8 p.m. at the Borough, is Fruit Bats with Gwynifer Raymond. Tomorrow, Saturday, at 8 p.m. at the Borough, is the Emo Night Tour. That one's come through a few times. I'm not entirely sure what it's about. But it's at the Burl at 8 p.m. if you want to find out. And if you do find out, call me next week from noon to 2 and let me know if it was any good. Also tomorrow, Saturday the 20th at noon, is the first of WRFL's DJ trainings for the summer. We only do training 3 times a year. This is one of those 3 times. And last weekend they did Disorientation, where they kind of gave people a tour of the station. You met the BOD, you found out a little bit about RFL and how you can volunteer and become involved. If you're interested in more of that, even if you weren't at Disorientation, you can come to training this Saturday, noon, in the Gatton Student Center Senate Chamber. It's on the first floor of the Gatton Center. If you just wander around at noon on a Saturday looking for people who are gathered together in a big building with windows that open to the hallway, that'll be the place. And if you got questions about any of the DJ training or what that involves, call me up here at the station. I'll give you the inside scoop, 859-257-WRFL. All right, I'm going to jump back into the music. This is a new one from the Technicolors. It's the opening track off their album, Heavy Pulp. It's called Gold Fang. Let's check it out right now on WRFL.

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0: A fine day on the radio waves. Out here there be no pirates, only the greatest of alternative music. Oh, my ship? She's the WRFL Lexington, of course. The grandest and most amazing ship ever designed. She'll sail knots around those old corporatized ships. We're free as birds aboard her. Now, hoist the mainsail, and we'll cast off our shackles of terrible music and find something truly inspiring to listen to.
1: Would you believe that it's almost 1 p.m.? It's true. Have I ever lied to you about the time? Not intentionally. My name's Crow. The show's called Love, Love, Love. We're moving into the second hour of Radio Free Lovin' that I'm dishing up this week. We appreciate you tuning in, spending some time with WRFL Lexington. That last track was Car Seat Headrest. The song was 1937 State Park, and I pulled it off of their album Teen of Denial, Joe's Story. Checking in before that, Rosa Walton did Sorry Anyway off of Tell Me It's a Dream. And the set kicked off with the Technicolors, the lead-off track from their album Heavy Pulp. It's called Gold Fang. That would be a good name for a James Bond movie, Gold Fang. I don't know. Anyway, I'm going to go ahead and jump back into the music. This next track is from Deer Tick. Their album came out earlier this year. It's called Coin-O-Matic. The track I'm going to play for you is Endless Loop here on WRFL's Love, Love, Love.

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1: Quarter after 1 p.m., you're still tuned in to WRFL Lexington. I'm still Crow. The show's still love, love, love. Now that the formalities have been dispensed. That last track was Yola Tango, a song called Let's Do It Wrong. I pulled that off of There's a Riot Going On. And then before that one, Lettuce did Groot Up off of Cook. That's the opening track off that album. And honestly, wow, that one's been in the play box since November. And had I known, dear listener, I probably would have played it a lot more because I love Lettuce. And then before that one, Go Fever did Feel So Much off the album Daydream Hawker. And I think I kicked off that set with Deer Tick, Endless Loop off of Coin-O-Matic. As always, if you want to hear or you want to see any of the songs you've been hearing, find out the album title or the track title again, all you got to do is go to wrfl.fm/love. And you can see not only the songs that I'm playing right now today, you can see every song that I played in the history of Radio Free Lovin', which goes back several years at this point in any case. Okay, we're going to jump back into the music. Got 45 minutes left before the next show comes in. This next one's from Jenny on Holiday. It's off the album Quicksand Heart, and the track is called Pacemaker. Let's hope none of us ever need one of those. WRFL, Lexington.

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1: All right, 1:30 p.m., Friday afternoon. It's a little bit partly cloudy out there. Can it be a little partly cloudy? It's like half partly cloudy. I don't know exactly what that means. Don't question the mathematics. That last track was Snow Caps, a number called Cherry Hard Candy off of their self-titled album. Checking in before that was the Mountain Goats doing Clean Slate off of Jenny from Thebes. They were in Lexington a couple weeks back. I think somewhere over in the Distillery District. I did not get to see them. If you did, call me and let me know how it was. Sufjan Stevens and Angela D'Augustine before that one, Lost in the World off of the album A Beginner's Mind. And before that, the set kicked off with Jenny on Holiday doing Pacemaker off of Quicksand Heart. Okay, I hope you're safe. I hope you're well. Here's a message for you before we jump back into some music. The Kentucky Music Business Club is an organization for UK students that provides members with valuable hands-on experience and promotes a love for the music industry. KMBC offers its members unique opportunities to meet and hear from industry professionals, attend site visits, and learn how to get involved in music. More information about the club and how to get involved is available on the Kentucky Music Business Club's BB Involved page or at their Instagram account, and their handle on Instagram is at kmbc.uky. That's kmbc.uky. Got 30 more minutes to call me up here at the station. Get your request in before CJ comes in for the next show. 859-257-9735. That's 257-WRFL. I'm going to jump back into it with something good. What we got queued up? Oh, yeah, this is Wise Blood, a number called God Turn Me Into a Flower on WRFL's Love, Love, Love.

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1: All right, we're down to the last segment of this Radio Free Love and Dose for the week. My name's Crow. We appreciate you tuning in, spending some time with Love, Love, Love today. That last track was Interpol. It was from the BBC Sessions. The song's called Evil, the Zane Lowe BBC Sessions, to be precise. And then before that one, I pulled a track from the Hedwig and the Angry Inch motion picture soundtrack. That was Wicked Little Town, written by Stephen Trask, performed by John Cameron Mitchell. One of my favorite movies. And the top of that set was Wise Blood doing God Turn Me Into a Flower off of her 2022 album, And in the Darkness, Hearts Aglow. I think that catches us up. We got some more good stuff coming in the top of the hour. The Digital Dreamscape is going to be in, at least to my understanding, that's what's coming up next. CJ has good taste in music, a little different from what I've been playing on this show. Nevertheless, fill in the definition of alternative music here in the bluegrass. Okay, we're going to jump back into it. I'm going to play, a lot of times, the last set of my show, I'll play some heavier, rockier stuff. This is no exception. This next track I'm going to play is by a band called Irish Coffee. They're often looked at one of kind of like the proto-hard rock, heavy rock bands from the early 70s. This one's from 1971. It's a track called I'm Lost. Okay, be kind to people. Have a great Friday. Have a great weekend. We'll talk again soon. Bye.

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1: Oh, hey, Luke. I've been building my favorite radio station, WRFL Lexington, in Minecraft, and I just finished it.
0: That's sick. Let me check it out. Wow, it looks exactly like the station in real life.
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0: Okay, then play some music.
1: All right, we have a few choices. We got freeform jazz, electronic, and electronic again.
0: Wow, this must have taken forever to build.
1: It took me hours. So much painstaking mining, crafting, mining again, and building. Thankfully, nothing, and I mean absolutely nothing, can ruin this
0: moment. Oh my God, watch out! Welp.
1: Stupid creepers. How are we ever gonna listen to WRFL Lexington now?
0: In real life and, not in Minecraft?
1: Oh. Yeah, that makes sense. Let's do that.

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1: 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This is the Super Awesome Hour. This is my Phil show. I'm usually here Tuesdays 6 to 8 playing classical music, but contrary to popular belief, I do listen to more than classical music. And so this is a taste of some of the other things that I listen to. That's what's going on. And speaking of things that I listen to, we just heard It's Almost Like You're Here by Yinling from the album Time, Time, Time, I'm in the Palm of Your Hand. And before that, we heard Spec Bebop by Yola Tango from their classic album I Can Hear the Heart Beating as One. Up next for us, I have a Korean, I guess like indie pop band. It's not K-pop, but it is more, it's kind of pop, but much more like indie alternative, Sunset Roller Coaster. This is their track, Everything I Have. So, give it up. 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
0: And we're back. This is WRFL Lexington, and you are listening to the Super Awesome Hour. And I am filling in for CJ today. It might not be the usual. I think he plays ambient music during the show, and this is very much so not been ambient, but he'll be back next week with all of the ambient tunes. But what you did hear just a few moments ago was Something to Believe by Way's Blood from the album Titanic Rising. And before that, we heard Talk Me Down by Emily Yacina from her album They Fall. And before that, we heard Sunset Roller Coaster's Everything I Have off of their album Quit Quietly. And up next for us, I got a track by Frost Children. It is To Love from their album Sisters. So you don't want to miss this one, so keep it tuned all the way to the left.

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1: All right, it is 2:47 here in the Bluegrass, and you're listening to WRFL Lexington. And there's a lot of things going on around here in Lexington. Speaking of, this Friday, today, the Fruit Bats with Gwynnifer Raymond are playing at the Burl tonight, 8 p.m. But wait, there's more going on this weekend. Saturday, tomorrow, WRFL DJ training number one is happening right here on campus at the Gatton Student Center Senate Chambers at noon. And you do not have to have gone to the disorientation to attend DJ training. DJ training is open to anyone interested in becoming a DJ. And again, that is tomorrow, noon, at the UK Gatton Student Center in the Senate Chambers. And then other things going on this weekend, the Emo Night Tour will be happening at the Burl. That is a 21 plus show that starts at 8 p.m. And then this Sunday, the Almond Butter Band has a show at the Burl at 8 p.m. as well. But that is on Sunday. If you'd like to see more events coming up happening around town, they are all available on our website, wrfl.fm/events. And other news, though, you just heard Melody is a Wound by Stereolab off of their most recent album, Instant Holograms, on Metal Film. And before that, we heard To Love by Frost Children off of their album, Sister. Coming up next, we have Tofu Smell, their song, Honey. So, stay tuned and keep it all the way to the left.

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1: 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This is the Phil Show, the super awesome hour, filling in for the one and only CJ here at WRFL. Let's talk about what we just heard. That last track was Corner of My Eye by the Lemon Twigs. And before that, we heard Northern Sky by Nick Drake off of the album Brighter Later. And before that, we heard Blue Meets Blue by Thomas Stolbaum from the album Birds of Paradise. Coming up next, we have the title track from Ed O'Brien's new release, Blue Morpho. So this is a track you won't want to miss. So stay tuned and keep it all the way to the left.

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All right, you are listening to WRFL. This is the Super Awesome Hour, Phil, and that last track you just heard was Love Take Miles off of Cameron Winter's Heavy Metal. Before that, we heard Tangled from John Splithoff's Far From Here. And before that, we heard Ed O'Brien's Blue Morpho, and that's the title track from his new album, Blue Morpho. Coming up next, we're going to change it up a little bit. We've got Siren's Song by Austra coming up next, so a little bit of a change of pace, speed up a little bit, I think. So yeah, stay tuned. Keep it all the way to the left.

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1: 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All right, that last track that we just heard was Love Is Everywhere from Imaginal Disc by Magdalena Bay. Before that, we heard LCD Sound System's All My Friends from Sound of Silver. And before that, we heard a Siren Song by Austria from the album Chin Up Buttercup. Up next for us, I've got a track by Fiona Apple from her newest, it's not necessarily new, but the newest album, Fetch the Bolt Cutters. This is Rack of His. And we've got just a few minutes left here, so thanks for tuning in to the Phil Show. It's been great playing some music that is not classical music, since that's what I usually do. Tune in 6 to 8 for Here Comes Trouble on Tuesdays. We play only classical bangers. But yeah, Fiona Apple coming up next. Stay tuned. Keep it all the way to the left.

that's a kick and you give it a hug, 'cause you know you won't like it when there's nothing to do. Check out that rack of his, look at that row of guitar necks, lined up like eager

0: It is 4 o'clock and you are listening to 88.1 WRFL Lexington. My name is Isabel.
1: And I'm Leva.
0: And we are just friends. Okay, and we also have another friend joining us. It's KG.
2: Hi.
0: Yep. So the theme for this week is cinematic. Mm-hmm. And what does that mean to all of you guys?
1: Well, for me, I kind of asked myself two things. Does the song feel like it could be a movie within itself? And could I see it easily being used in a movie or like really fitting well in like a movie trailer?
0: Mm-hmm.
1: So that's kind of what I think of. What about you?
2: Mm. I'm thinking like if I'm hearing the song and I can picture myself in a type like in a type of movie scene.
0: That's the way I thought you were gonna look at it.
2: Yeah.
0: Yeah, similar, both similar. I feel like, oh my god, I had a burp. I feel like if I'm listening to a song and I can see myself in it, or I can see a very clear visual of what it would be like if it was a movie. Mm-hmm. So like I hear the song, I'm like, oh my gosh, there's a cowboy going down the road, or like something like that.
2: Like mm-hmm. a story it's telling.
0: Like a girl just got broken up with and she's walking home in the rain kind of thing.
1: Mm-hmm.
0: I'm going to go until probably 4:45. We'll see. Cool. The first song actually just picked up the CD last night at the Dolphin show, which was amazing. And I'm going to be playing Parasite Jig off of that. And then I'm going to go into Total Euphoria by Caroline and then Backwards by Goshawk. And we'll see.
1: Cool.

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1: So that's what I've pictured so far for cinematic.
2: Who was the last person?
1: Nouns. It was Jan by Nouns, and then before that was John Fusenti. I think that's how you say his name. He was also part of the Red Hot Chili Peppers.
2: Oh.
1: Right? Yeah.
2: Cool. I really liked all of those.
3: Me too.
1: Thank you. Up next is Big Bird by AJJ and I Heart You in a DJ Way by Think About You. And then What Has Happened by Ton Start Bandit. I think that's how you say it.
2: Did you say one of them is called I Heart You in a DJ Way?
1: Yeah.
2: Wow, how
1: it's,
2: fitting.
1: I know. It came. I really like it. It's the album, the whole album's really good. I listened to that this morning. But, okay. Cool.
3: Yeah.
2: Cool.

afraid.

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1: I got the Tarzan of Jada Jungle just swinging on the vine this morning, mate.
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1: Jungle is massive.
3: 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Okay. I don't know how to explain these songs without going into a whole, deep, weeded explanation of what I saw visually.
4: Like in your mind's eye.
3: Yeah.
4: Yeah.
3: Yeah.
5: I mean,
3: I guess
5: you could.
3: Or maybe everyone can just sit in what they felt.
5: We can do that too.
3: Okay. Well, I have three more songs left. And then we're going to switch over to KG's music, I believe. Is that the plan?
5: Mm-hmm.
3: Okay. Well, it's going to be Inside You by Elvis Depressedly, Upside Down We're Flying by Evil Twin, and then The Hollow Man by Cocktua Twins.
4: Yay.
3: Yeah.

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1: All right. So we do have a special guest with us today, and that is our dear friend KG.
2: Hello.
3: There are mics on.
1: Oh, sorry. I'm not used to having a third person in here, so I forgot to turn KG's mic on. Thank you. Shout out Isabel for.
3: I was literally holding three fingers up, and you were just.
1: I was like, I don't know what that means. What do you mean, 3 seconds?
3: I said, turn it up.
2: Am I on?
1: You're on.
2: Oh, hey guys.
1: Will you get closer to it though?
2: Yes.
1: You have to kiss it.
3: Yeah, you do have to be pretty close.
2: Well, I just want to say thank you guys for letting me on your show. Thanks for letting me crash.
1: Thanks so much for coming.
2: And thank you, Levi, for downloading all my music.
1: You're so welcome.
2: So I guess just run into the track list.
1: Yeah.
2: Okay.
1: Yeah. The first one I have is One by Air.
2: Yes.
1: Do you want to say it?
2: Yeah, the first song is Le Soleil est près de moi by Air.
1: Wow.
3: Really trying to make it hard on us.
1: I know.
3: I was like, I'm not saying these.
2: Guys, I practiced.
1: You sound great.
2: Thanks. But yeah.
1: Okay.
2: Let's hear it.
1: We'll get into it.
2: Yeah.
1: All right. You'll hear from us in a second.

0: My bad. All right, so there are a lot of things happening around Lexington in the next couple of days. Today, the Fruit Bats are playing with Gwennifer Raymond at the Burl at 8 p.m. Tomorrow, there is a WFL DJ training, the first one, at Gatton Student Center in the Senate Chambers at 12 p.m. Also tomorrow is the Emo Not Tour, which is 21 and up, at the Burl at 8 p.m. And Sunday is the Almond Butter Band at the Burl at 8 p.m. Not Almond Brothers, Almond Butter.
1: Almond Butter?
0: Almond Butter.
1: Got it. Nut Butter.
0: Yeah. So you're listening to WRFL Lexington. Keep it tuned to the left at 88.1. This is our show, Just Friends, and we're joined by our third friend, KG. And our theme this week is cinematic music, as you may have been able to tell by the last few songs. And so we just heard All the Lonely Knots in Your Life by American Pleasure Club. Before that was Sometimes I Feel Like a Motherless Child by, you know how to say that? Arnie Dominaris.
1: Yeah, that sounds about right.
0: Okay. And before that was We've Never Met, But Can We Have Coffee or Something by In Love with a Ghost.
1: Mm.
0: Any comments? Anything you want to tell us about these songs?
1: Well, a lot of them are instrumental, obviously. And I feel like that's maybe just because you're more able to put yourself in any type of situation when there's not, like, lyrics setting it up for you. Influencing it, yeah.
2: I mean, I just felt like I was at a bar or a jazz bar the entire time.
1: The entire time?
2: Well, not the last one.
1: Yeah.
2: But before that, yeah.
0: Yeah, I'm interested to hear about what you think about when you hear that last one, the American Pleasure Club song.
1: What I think about it?
0: Yeah.
1: Well, yeah, I like, mean, I put it on there, so.
0: Well, that's why I'm asking, yeah. Like, what do you think about when
2: not
0: you...
2: Not whether you like it or not, but what's your cinematic experience?
0: Yes.
1: Okay, so that's the type of song where it's like you're in maybe the passenger or the backseat of a car. Mm. You're looking out the window.
0: Oh, dang.
2: It's sprinkling.
1: Maybe it's, slightly raining. It's dawn or it's dusk. Mm-hmm. That's the vibe.
0: I see.
1: Can you picture it?
2: Yes.
0: Yeah. For sure.
2: It's like a teen coming of age love story.
1: Exactly. Coming of age. Yeah. You know what? I was thought it would be cool if we would guess what genre of movie these songs could be in. You know what I mean?
2: Moving forward.
1: Yeah. Moving forward. Yeah. So like that one would definitely be coming of age. Maybe romantic a little bit. You know.
0: Yeah.
2: For sure.
1: Anyway.
0: All right. Yeah. We'll keep going. The next one is I'm Not Sad by Slumber Party.
1: I feel like you're going to like this one as well.
2: Yeah.
1: Yeah.
2: Awesome.

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1: We just heard It's All Over by the Broken Family Band. Before that was Clementine by Sarah Jaffe. And before that was I'm Not Sad by Slumber Party.
2: What do you guys think?
3: I really like the one we just listened to.
1: Same.
2: That's what I thought. Okay, cool.
1: I feel like I've heard of her a bunch, but I've never listened to her.
2: What?
1: Never mind. I'm talking about the Sarah Jaffe one.
2: Clementine? Yeah. Okay, I thought you would like the Clementine. I thought you would like the It's All Over. Mm-hmm. I really like the, maybe about how, like halfway through It's All Over, it like starts to build up. Mm-hmm. That also gives me very cinematic vibes.
3: Mm-hmm. We're running through a field now. We're catching a train. Mm. Late to work in the city. Yeah, I get it. Yeah.
1: Anything else to add?
3: No,
2: I don't think so.
1: Okay, I don't know how to say this next one. If you do,
2: Ultra Lux.
1: Cool.
2: Hopefully.
1: All right. Yeah.
3: Pretty good.
1: It sounds great.

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1: 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We just heard Portland, Oregon by featuring Jack White by Loretta Lynn. And before that was First Cool Hive by Moby. And before that was, I don't remember how to say it, KG.
2: Oh, okay.
1: My bad.
2: He turned me off again.
1: Sorry.
2: It's Outre Lux, maybe, perhaps?
1: Yes, you're right. Yeah.
2: By Fote?
1: Yes. Cool. Okay. So this was KG's section of our cinematic themed show, and now it's going to me. And so my first one is going to be a Tame Impala song called "Nothing That Has Happened So Far Has Been Anything We Could Control" off the album Lonerism.
2: Yes.
1: And I think it's this one is the most obvious one for the cinematic theme. So

doing out here? You're thinking about everything, aren't you? I know it's crazy. Just don't think of it like that. Nothing has to mean anything.

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1: That last one was Bam Shaw Clam by Lomelda. Before that was Lost Kid by the Apache Relay. And that brings us to now. The next one is, I see this as like sort of like a needle drop thing. You know what I mean? Where it's like, I feel like this would be good for like a scene transition. You know what I mean? Like a harsh cut where like stuff's about to pop off. You know what I mean?
2: Mm-hmm.
1: So that was my thinking for this next one.
2: Anybody? Can't wait to hear it.
1: Cool.

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1: Oh, well, hey there, Lassie. What's that? What seems to be the problem? What's in the... There's a baby in the well? There's a well in the baby? The roof of the barn is on fire? Oh, you've just been listening to WRFL Lexington.
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Yeah. With side B of their Fakus 22 EP, Flight. That was a certain ratio. This is Phantom Power Double Hour, and this is Algernon.

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far out, man. Yeah, we're going to have to dip into that one in the coming weeks. There's a little compilation called Far East New Rock Invention 1969 and 1975, from which we heard the Far East Family Band doing Birds Flying to the Caves Down to the Earth. Seek. Before that, Heather the Jerk. Nothing Changes from Heather the Jerk's fine CD, Scroll If You Love Devil. Other Side of the Message, just sweet little tune from Wiz. A Mirror from a compilation. Land Most Precious, a compilation album for Palestine, Volume 2. And we start off that set with Algernon Cadwallader. You've Always Been Here from their Mighty Fine One, Trying Not to Have a Thought. Because that's exactly what Uncle Bill was doing right that moment. I was watching the World Cup, so I was kind of late getting here, and I threw on a certain ratio to Vamp It, Baby, and they did so very well with Flight from one of their Mighty Fine EPs from Factory Records back in the day. I am indeed your Uncle Bill, Bill Widener. That's right. I see no reason whatsoever to not get on with the getting on, D-E-V-O, with a little message for us all.

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0: from their spanking new and wishing moon. That was Winter Sleep with All Eyes. Before that, on the Phantom Power Double Hour, featuring the Blue-Eyed Devil, Uncle Bill, Bill Widener, we heard Chrome. Chromosome Damage, originally from the LP of the same name. This found on the Cleopatra box set, which I usually refer to because all the chrome vinyl I have is a scratcher and a porcupine with fleas, kids. I played it so much. Before that, Paul Pot. Yeah, nope. Pot. Sorry, kids. Let's not get those confused. The Lights Are On from theirs, Warsaw, for 80 kilometers. Before that, yeah, Basement with kind of emotional one called Embrace from theirs, Wired. Outside of that message, we had Yingling with As Fast As I Can from theirs, Time, I'm in the Palm of Your Hand. We start with D-E-V-O, Devo. Clock out from their sophomore effort, Duty Now for the Future. Well, I have a duty now for the future to play this thing right here for our very good friends that have helped us stay on the air. 88.1 FM, WRFL, Lexington. More to come, all the way to the left.
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0: Wow. 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

Yeah, Nothing is the name of the combo, which is pretty ballsy of them, because they bring a whole bunch of something with tunes like A Short History of Decay from their CD of the same name. For that, ending up the first hour of the Phantom Power Double Hour featuring Uncle Bill Bill Winery with Don't Wait from her mighty fine one from the early aughts, Smoke Rings. Oh yeah, before that, from the classic Low, the first of the Berlin trilogy, we heard Warsaw by David Bowie and Pals. Thanks, David. Had to kill some time there to get ready for the next hour of the show, because Uncle Bill Bill Winer didn't really get prepped. He was watching soccer, of all things. It's amazing. I used to be such a geek, like most geeks. I didn't like sports, mostly because the people who like sports, you probably know what I'm talking about. But yay, USA, we won. We're heading up into the next rank. Going to be playing some more countries and including Turkey. I refuse to use the new pronunciation of Turkey. It just sounds like a speech impediment. Uncle Bill just can't hang with it, baby. I mean, changing from Burma to Myanmar was hard enough. Meanwhile, going on in the big world here in Lexington, Kentucky, the Fruit Bats are playing with Gwynnifer Raymond at the Burl at 8 p.m., and that's all we got for tonight. I'm sure there's other things going on. We just didn't get it in time. But tomorrow, if you are interested in getting into this kind of gig, getting into this big old mess we call Radio Free Lexington, well, baby, we got WRFL training, DJ training number one, session number one at the Gatton Student Center. That's the Senate Chamber at 12 p.m. noon. Coming up at the Burl at 8 p.m., we got the Emo Night Tour. That's 21 and plus, kids. Sorry about that. And coming up on Sunday, we got the Almond Butter Band at the Burl at 8. Other stuff coming up. There's a whole bunch of stuff coming up next weekend, but heck, I'll tell you about that, or let John tell you about it. Yep. Send your thoughts and prayers out to John. He got a situation going on with his family. That's why he wasn't on last week. And hopefully he will be back with us, because he's an essential part here of the tag team we call the Phantom Power Double Hour. 88.1 FM, WRFL Lexington. And here is the final track from the vinyl for the season of spring at 2026. Oh, yeah, it's Mission to Burma, baby. The Ballad of Johnny Burma. Kick it, boys.